Hometown classic hits on WCFR. They're classics, not old. Well, way down yonder in New Orleans. That's old. That's classic. Baby, baby, baby, I love you, yes I do. Old. Classic. Bells will ring, the sun will shine. Old. Classic. Definitely old. The proof is irrefutable. Classic hits on WCFR. Don't you dare call them oldies.

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1: It's more than cool, it's mega cool. I'm Shelly. Stick around because it's going to be a whole lot of fun.

Hometown classic hits on WCFR. They're classics, not old. Well, way down yonder in New Orleans. That's old. That's classic. Baby, baby, baby, I love you, yes I do. Old. Classic. Bells will ring, the sun will shine. Old. Classic. I dream of him and me, and how it's gonna be. Definitely old. The proof is irrefutable. Classic hits on WCFR. 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

0: It's all about the 80s, and it's totally tubular. 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
1: The Asian long-horned beetle is an invasive insect, a black and white tree-eating menace. 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It burrows inside, where it literally eats our trees where they stand. 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Look for holes in your trees. 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Report the Asian long-horned beetle. 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

Hometown classic hits on WCFR. They're classics, not old. Well, away down yonder in New Orleans. That's old. That's classic. Baby, baby, baby, I love you, yes I do. Old. Classic. Bells will ring, the sun will shine. Old. Classic. I dream of him and me, and how it's gonna be. Definitely old. The proof is irrefutable. Classic hits on WCFR. Don't you dare call them oldies.

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1: The rain tapers off tonight. Tonight's low will be 56. We'll see some patchy fog early on Friday. Otherwise, Friday's going to be sunny with a high near 69. Mostly cloudy Friday night with a low around 40. Sunny on Saturday with a high near 64. Partly cloudy Saturday night with a low near 44. We'll see some rain Sunday with a high near 59. Rain tapers off Sunday night with a low near 45. And it'll be partly sunny on Monday with a high near 62. And that's your Vermont weather.

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1: The rain tapers off tonight. Tonight's low will be 56. We'll see some patchy fog early on Friday. Otherwise, Friday's going to be sunny with a high near 69. Mostly cloudy Friday night with a low around 40. Sunny on Saturday with a high near 64. Partly cloudy Saturday night with a low near 44. We'll see some rain Sunday with a high near 59. Rain tapers off Sunday night with a low near 45. And it'll be partly sunny on Monday with a high near 62. And that's your Vermont weather.
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I'm Sir Jack Scratchy, and every Sunday night at 11, the speed goes up to 80 RPM with the original records. 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One step, Charleston, and jazz it up till midnight. 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
1: Despite 6 years of skyrocketing state spending, many candidates are proposing more revenue, higher taxes, and expanded government programs to address Vermont's affordability crisis. Vermont already has one of the most progressive tax systems in the nation, with a third highest total tax burden. Why should taxpayers believe more spending will make our state more affordable? Vermont has a spending problem, not a revenue problem, and it's time to understand where is the money going and who will be left to pay. The warning signs are clear. People are leaving the workforce. Private sector jobs are declining rapidly. Vermont is shrinking, and many businesses are struggling to stay open. Before asking for more money or shifting the burden, let's ask why we're spending so much and can we do better? More taxes aren't solving the problem. They're contributing to it. I'm Elizabeth Brown, State Director of the Fiscal Alliance Foundation. 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
1: The Vermont Attorney General's Office, as a nonprofit that provides mental health, substance use, and developmental disability-related services in Windham and Windsor counties, will pay the state more than $390,000 to settle claims that the organization kept Medicaid funds it should have returned to the state. Healthcare and Rehabilitation Services of Southeastern Vermont, which is based in Springfield and serves thousands of clients annually, will also be required to implement policies that aim to ensure compliance. About $301,000 of the settlement is restitution to Medicaid. The rest will be split between the state and federal governments. A top deputy of Governor Phil Scott told a panel of Vermont House and Senate leaders Wednesday that the governor is planning to propose a state budget that features little new spending if he gets reelected in November. That's in part because the governor also plans to propose new, but as yet unspecified, measures to lower taxes, which would reduce the amount of revenue the state brings in to pay for programs and services, according to Adam Greshin, Scott's Commissioner of Finance and Management. Greshin described the governor's intent in a memo to Vermont state agency and department heads. Vermont does not have to provide sensitive voter registration data to the federal administration. A federal judge yesterday threw out a lawsuit filed over the issue by the U.S. Department of Justice against Sarah Copeland Hanzus, Vermont Secretary of State. The decision came a year after federal officials demanded Hanzus turn over the state's voter rolls. Hanzus refused, expressing confidence in the legal basis for her decision, saying Vermont has a robust network of local officials who keep voter registration up to date. In December, federal attorneys sued in an attempt to force her hand. More than a decade after the intersections at Exit 16 off Interstate 89 were deemed unsafe, a diverging diamond interchange is officially open, and drivers navigating it yesterday said the new traffic pattern is working. The pattern

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Don't worry. 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
2: This show is all about the songs that make you shout, "I haven't heard this in forever." Or I can tell you exactly what I was doing when I first heard this song. The tunes you loved but forgot you loved. And that's why we're here. I'm Jim Timer, your host, and let's step into the past a bit. Bring back the lost ones. This is Forgotten Retro Radio. Glad to have you back in for another week. Here's what you can look forward to on this week's show. Our time machine will break down later on in 1991. Also later, our spotlight will be shining on forgotten Kiss songs. Songs with the word Kiss in the title.
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1: That's it. Easy peasy.

Forgotten Retro Radio asks what you were doing in July of 1979. That was when NASA's space station Skylab began falling back to Earth in pieces. Los Angeles passed a gay and lesbian civil rights bill. The very first Sony Walkman went on sale in Japan. And the Bronx, New York-based funk and R&B band called GQ released its second biggest single ever, I Do Love You.

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0: Forgotten Retro Radio will step away for just a very short, brief moment as we prepare the Spotlight segment. All you need to know about that is forthcoming after this teensy-weensy timeout. While you're waiting, enjoy this Forgotten Retro Radio retro commercial from 1972, a very early appearance by Farrah Fawcett.
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1: 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The oldest song in our spotlight this week comes from 1983, and Elton John.

0: 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Songs with the word Kiss in the title. We visit 1988 once again. 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
0: And our next Kiss song found its way to the charts twice. Once in 1986 and again the following year. Bruce Hornsby and The Range with Every Little Kiss.

Forgotten Kiss songs. Songs with the word Kiss in the title. That's in the spotlight this week here on Forgotten Retro Radio. We visit 1991 for our next song in the spotlight. It represents the most successful single ever in the United States for the English rock band Susie and the Banshees. Written as a tribute to the actress and sex symbol Jane Mansfield, this is Kiss Them For Me.

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0: Hence the spotlight. We'll do something different next week and shine our spotlight on it. Make sure you make plans to be here with us. That's also the end of hour number one of the show. After a short time out, we commence with hour number two. In hour number two, the Time Machine segment, listener email, and a whole lot more fun.
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0: 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Hour two starts right now for Forgotten Retro Radio. I'm Jim Tyree. Coming up in just a little bit, our Time Machine segment. Right now, though, it's time for listener email.
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0: 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Our email this week comes from Terry in Richmond, Kentucky, who says he may be the biggest Rolling Stones fan in the bluegrass state. He'd like to hear us play some Stones, and I picked this one from 1986, Harlem Shuffle. This week's listener request on Forgotten Retro Radio.

0: 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That's to make you at least once a week say, I haven't heard that song in forever. We try to play those songs that big radio has forgotten, bringing back the memories of the first time you heard these songs. 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

0: We're going to take a short break here at Forgotten Retro Radio to get our time machine put in place. You and I are going to take a trip back in time coming up next. All the details about that are coming up. While you wait on the moving crew, enjoy this Forgotten Retro Radio retro commercial about a chewing gum for people with special teeth.
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0: 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Each week, our time machine breaks down in a different year. All our music in the segment will come from one particular year. The time machine will tell us what year we're in. 1991 was the year the Soviet Union dissolved. Liz Taylor married her seventh husband, and the English alternative rock band EMF had their second biggest hit ever in the U.S. with Lies. 1991 is our year for the Time Machine segment this week on Forgotten Retro Radio.

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The forgotten retro radio time machine is stuck in 1991, and that was the year the Minnesota Twins won the World Series in baseball, the New York Giants won the Super Bowl in football, Stefan Edberg and Monica Seles won the singles titles at the U.S. Open, and the Kentucky Derby was won by Strike the Gold.

Since we're stuck in 1991 this week here on the Time Machine segment on Forgotten Retro Radio, let's take a look at the top books of the year. The New York Times bestsellers list included The Prize by Daniel Yergin, You'll Never Eat Lunch in This Town Again by Julia Phillips, and Under Fire by Oliver North and William Novak.

time machine is stuck in 1991, a year we would lose many big names in the world of entertainment. Singer Freddie Mercury, trumpeter Miles Davis, author Dr. Seuss, and actor Michael Landon, as well as Star Trek creator Gene Roddenberry. All

0: The Forgotten Retro Radio Time Machine is stuck in 1991. Here are some sounds of the year.
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0: This week's trip to 1991 is over. That does it for the Time Machine segment here on Forgotten Retro Radio this week. We'll do a different year next week. I hope you're here for the trip. Stay right where you are. There is plenty of show left to go here on Forgotten Retro Radio. More of the forgotten songs of the 70s, 80s, and 90s coming up.
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They're classics, not old. Well, way down yonder in New Orleans. That's old. That's classic. Baby, baby, baby, I love you, yes I do. Old. Classic. Bells will ring, the sun will shine. Old. Classic. Definitely old. The proof is irrefutable. Classic hits on WCFR. Don't you dare call them oldies.

Say there, Jackson, are you a hep cat? You a swinger? You love to Lindy Hop? Well, then you'll love the original swing-era classics that I play on Behavior Night. I'm Sir Jack Scratchy, and my joint is jumping every Sunday night at 11. 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
1: Enjoy the rest of the sun today. Today's high will top out around 64. Then it gets cloudy, rainy, and cold. Tonight it'll be rainy with a low near 41. Rain on Sunday with a high of only 58. Rain continues Sunday night with a low of 45. On Monday, mostly sunny, clears up with a high near 62. Cloudy Monday night with a low near 41. Tuesday, sunny with a high near 61. And partly cloudy Tuesday night with a low near 40. That is your Vermont weather forecast.

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3: Enjoy the rest of the sun today. Today's high will top out around 64. Then it gets cloudy, rainy, and cold. Tonight it'll be rainy with a low near 41. Rain on Sunday with a high of only 58. Rain continues Sunday night with a low of 45. On Monday, mostly sunny, clears up with a high near 62. Cloudy Monday night with a low near 41. Tuesday, sunny with a high near 61. And partly cloudy Tuesday night with a low near 40. That is your Vermont weather forecast.
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Hometown classic hits on WCFR. They're classics, not old. Well, way down yonder in New Orleans. That's old. That's classic. Baby, baby, baby, I love you, yes I do. Old. Classic. Bells will ring, the sun will shine. Old. Classic. I dream of him and me, and how it's gonna be. Definitely old. The proof is irrefutable. Classic hits on WCFR. Don't you dare call them oldies.

If you long for the Gatsby years, those halcyon days of the jazz age, with the speakeasies, bathtub gin, and all-night drives in the flivver, then you will love the original music from the 1920s as I play it on Behavior Night. I'm Sir Jack Scratchy, and every Sunday night at 11, the speed goes up to 80 RPM with the original records. Kick off your shoes and shimmy. One step, Charleston, and jazz it up till midnight. 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
1: Enjoy the rest of the sun today. Today's high will top out around 64. Then it gets cloudy, rainy, and cold. Tonight it'll be rainy with a low near 41. Rain on Sunday with a high of only 58. Rain continues Sunday night with a low of 45. On Monday, mostly sunny, clears up with a high near 62. Cloudy Monday night with a low near 41. Tuesday, sunny with a high near 61. And partly cloudy Tuesday night with a low near 40. That is your Vermont weather forecast.

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1: Enjoy the rest of the sun today. Today's high will top out around 64. Then it gets cloudy, rainy, and cold. Tonight it'll be rainy with a low near 41. Rain on Sunday with a high of only 58. Rain continues Sunday night with a low of 45. On Monday, mostly sunny, clears up with a high near 62. Cloudy Monday night with a low near 41. Tuesday, sunny with a high near 61, and partly cloudy Tuesday night with a low near 40. That is your Vermont weather forecast.
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Hometown classic hits on WCFR. They're classics, not old. Well, way down yonder in New Orleans. That's old. That's classic. Baby, baby, baby, I love you, yes I do. Old. Classic. Bells will ring, the sun will shine. Old. Classic. Definitely old. The proof is irrefutable. Classic hits on WCFR. Don't you dare call them oldies.

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You a swinger? You love to Lindy Hop? Well, then you'll love the original swing-era classics that I play on Behavior Night. I'm Sir Jack Scratchy, and my joint is jumping every Sunday night at 11. 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
1: Here's a look at your hometown weather forecast on WCFR.
0: Enjoy the rest of the sun today. Today's high will top out around 64. Then it gets cloudy, rainy, and cold. Tonight it'll be rainy with a low near 41. Rain on Sunday with a high of only 58. Rain continues Sunday night with a low of 45. On Monday, mostly sunny, clears up with a high near 62. Cloudy Monday night with a low near 41. Tuesday, sunny with a high near 61. And partly cloudy Tuesday night with a low near 40. That is your Vermont weather forecast.

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3: Enjoy the rest of the sun today. Today's high will top out around 64. Then it gets cloudy, rainy, and cold. Tonight it'll be rainy with a low near 41. Rain on Sunday with a high of only 58. Rain continues Sunday night with a low of 45. On Monday, mostly sunny, clears up with a high near 62. Cloudy Monday night with a low near 41. Tuesday, sunny with a high near 61. And partly cloudy Tuesday night with a low near 40. That is your Vermont weather forecast.
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hometown classic hits on WCFR. They're classics, not old. Well, way down yonder in New Orleans. That's old. That's classic. Baby, baby, baby, I love you, yes I do. Old. Classic. Bells will ring, the sun will shine. Old. Classic. I dream of him and me, and how it's gonna be. Definitely old. The proof is irrefutable. Classic hits on WCFR. Don't you dare call them oldies.

When you run your own business, sometimes you have to wear many hats. There's hiring, staffing, scheduling, email and phone answering, and often no time left over for marketing and promotion, which can be a bad thing. 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
2: Here's a look at your hometown weather forecast on WCFR.
3: Enjoy the rest of the sun today. Today's high will top out around 64. Then it gets cloudy, rainy, and cold. Tonight it'll be rainy with a low near 41. Rain on Sunday with a high of only 58. Rain continues Sunday night with a low of 45. On Monday, mostly sunny, clears up with a high near 62. Cloudy Monday night with a low near 41. Tuesday, sunny with a high near 61. And partly cloudy Tuesday night with a low near 40. That is your Vermont weather forecast.
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4: 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Don't forget, the bar and the wonderful cocktails they dream up, the apple cider margarita and the fall sangria, are at the top of my list. With all these wonderful fall options, Bubba's is the place to go. Come in and see us here at Bubba's, right on the southern tip of Big Lake Sunapee. 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
7: Enjoy the rest of the sun today. Today's high will top out around 64. Then it gets cloudy, rainy, and cold. Tonight it'll be rainy with a low near 41. Rain on Sunday with a high of only 58. Rain continues Sunday night with a low of 45. On Monday, mostly sunny, clears up with a high near 62. Cloudy Monday night with a low near 41. Tuesday, sunny with a high near 61. And partly cloudy Tuesday night with a low near 40. That is your Vermont weather forecast.
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They're classics, not old. Well, way down yonder in New Orleans. That's old. That's classic. Baby, baby, baby, I love you, yes I do. Old. Classic. Bells will ring, the sun will shine. Old. Classic. Definitely old. The proof is irrefutable. Classic hits on WCFR. 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
2: Enjoy the rest of the sun today. Today's high will top out around 64. Then it gets cloudy, rainy, and cold. Tonight it'll be rainy with a low near 41. Rain on Sunday with a high of only 58. Rain continues Sunday night with a low of 45. On Monday, mostly sunny, clears up with a high near 62. Cloudy Monday night with a low near 41. Tuesday, sunny with a high near 61. And partly cloudy Tuesday night with a low near 40. That is your Vermont weather forecast.

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6: Enjoy the rest of the sun today. Today's high will top out around 64. Then it gets cloudy, rainy, and cold. Tonight it'll be rainy with a low near 41. Rain on Sunday with a high of only 58. Rain continues Sunday night with a low of 45. On Monday, mostly sunny, clears up with a high near 62. Cloudy Monday night with a low near 41. Tuesday, sunny with a high near 61. And partly cloudy Tuesday night with a low near 40. That is your Vermont weather forecast.
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0: Enjoy the rest of the sun today. Today's high will top out around 64. Then it gets cloudy, rainy, and cold. Tonight it'll be rainy with a low near 41. Rain on Sunday with a high of only 58. Rain continues Sunday night with a low of 45. On Monday, mostly sunny, clears up with a high near 62. Cloudy Monday night with a low near 41. Tuesday, sunny with a high near 61, and partly cloudy Tuesday night with a low near 40. That is your Vermont weather forecast.
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0: Enjoy the rest of the sun today. Today's high will top out around 64. Then it gets cloudy, rainy, and cold. Tonight it'll be rainy with a low near 41. Rain on Sunday with a high of only 58. Rain continues Sunday night with a low of 45. On Monday, mostly sunny, clears up with a high near 62. Cloudy Monday night with a low near 41. Tuesday, sunny with a high near 61, and partly cloudy Tuesday night with a low near 40. That is your Vermont weather forecast.
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0: 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Classic. 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

0: FR. Don't you dare call them oldies. Let's talk about business. Your business. Getting the word out about who you are and what you do is important. 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

When you run your own business, sometimes you have to wear many hats. 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
2: For 30 years, Vermont has been on the forefront of an experiment with progressive policies, and the results are clear. The experiment has failed. Vermont now has the most expensive health care in the country. Our public schools cost more per pupil than every other state but one, and our student outcomes are dropping the fastest. We have the fastest growing homeless population, and our energy prices are among the highest in the country. And Vermont is last for economic momentum. With this track record of policy failure, it's not surprising that a recent poll shows 89% of Vermonters find our state unaffordable, and 64% of young adults are planning to leave. What has been missing from our policies is fiscal responsibility. You can't increase spending at twice the rate of inflation without consequences. We need to change Vermont's fiscal direction before it's too late. I'm Elizabeth Brown, State Director of the Fiscal Alliance Foundation. Find out more about how Vermont got here and how we can get back on track at fiscalalliancefoundation.org or follow us on social media.
3: Hey, everybody. Bubette here from Bubba's Bar and Grill at Newberry Harbor, right across from the town docks. Unfortunately, summer is coming to an end, and the lake is quieting down as school starts up. 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Who has time to cook dinner when a soccer or football game is more important? 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Don't forget, the bar and the wonderful cocktails they dream up, the apple cider margarita and the fall sangria, are at the top of my list. With all these wonderful fall options, Bubba's is the place to go. 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
6: Enjoy the rest of the sun today. Today's high will top out around 64. Then it gets cloudy, rainy, and cold. Tonight it'll be rainy with a low near 41. Rain on Sunday with a high of only 58. Rain continues Sunday night with a low of 45. On Monday, mostly sunny, clears up with a high near 62. Cloudy Monday night with a low near 41. Tuesday, sunny with a high near 61, and partly cloudy Tuesday night with a low near 40. That is your Vermont weather forecast.

Hometown classic hits on WCFR. They're classics, not old. Well, way down yonder in New Orleans. That's old. That's classic. Baby, baby, baby, I love you, yes I do. Old. Classic. Bells will ring, the sun will shine. Old. Classic. Definitely old. The proof is irrefutable. Classic hits on WCFR. Don't you dare call them oldies.

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1: Here's a look at your hometown weather forecast on WCFR.
2: Enjoy the rest of the sun today. Today's high will top out around 64. Then it gets cloudy, rainy, and cold. Tonight it'll be rainy with a low near 41. Rain on Sunday with a high of only 58. Rain continues Sunday night with a low of 45. On Monday, mostly sunny, clears up with a high near 62. Cloudy Monday night with a low near 41. Tuesday, sunny with a high near 61. And partly cloudy Tuesday night with a low near 40. That is your Vermont weather forecast.
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4: Here's a look at your hometown weather forecast on WCFR.
1: Enjoy the rest of the sun today. Today's high will top out around 64. Then it gets cloudy, rainy, and cold. Tonight it'll be rainy with a low near 41. Rain on Sunday with a high of only 58. Rain continues Sunday night with a low of 45. On Monday, mostly sunny, clears up with a high near 62. Cloudy Monday night with a low near 41. Tuesday, sunny with a high near 61. And partly cloudy Tuesday night with a low near 40. That is your Vermont weather forecast.

Hometown classic hits on WCFR. They're classics, not old. Well, way down yonder in New Orleans. That's old. That's classic. Baby, baby, baby, I love you, yes I do. Old. Classic. Bells will ring, the sun will shine. Old. Classic. Definitely old. The proof is irrefutable. Classic hits on WCFR. Don't you dare call them oldies.

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2: Enjoy the rest of the sun today. Today's high will top out around 64. Then it gets cloudy, rainy, and cold. Tonight it'll be rainy with a low near 41. Rain on Sunday with a high of only 58. Rain continues Sunday night with a low of 45. On Monday, mostly sunny, clears up with a high near 62. Cloudy Monday night with a low near 41. Tuesday, sunny with a high near 61. And partly cloudy Tuesday night with a low near 40. That is your Vermont weather forecast.
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1: If you long for the Gatsby years, those halcyon days of the jazz age, with the speakeasies, bathtub gin, and all-night drives in the flivver, then you will love the original music from the 1920s as I play it on Behavior Night. 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
2: Enjoy the rest of the sun today. Today's high will top out around 64. Then it gets cloudy, rainy, and cold. Tonight it'll be rainy with a low near 41. Rain on Sunday with a high of only 58. Rain continues Sunday night with a low of 45. On Monday, mostly sunny, clears up with a high near 62. Cloudy Monday night with a low near 41. Tuesday, sunny with a high near 61. And partly cloudy Tuesday night with a low near 40. That is your Vermont weather forecast.

Hometown classic hits on WCFR. They're classics, not old. Well, way down yonder in New Orleans. That's old. That's classic. Baby, baby, baby, I love you, yes I do. Old. Classic. Bells will ring, the sun will shine. Old. Classic. Definitely old. The proof is irrefutable. Classic hits on WCFR. Don't you dare call them oldies.

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3: Enjoy the rest of the sun today. Today's high will top out around 64. Then it gets cloudy, rainy, and cold. Tonight it'll be rainy with a low near 41. Rain on Sunday with a high of only 58. Rain continues Sunday night with a low of 45. On Monday, mostly sunny, clears up with a high near 62. Cloudy Monday night with a low near 41. Tuesday, sunny with a high near 61. And partly cloudy Tuesday night with a low near 40. That is your Vermont weather forecast.
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1: Say there, Jackson. Are you a Hepcat? 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Well, then you'll love the original swing-era classics that I play on Behavior Night. 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
1: Enjoy the rest of the sun today. Today's high will top out around 64. Then it gets cloudy, rainy, and cold. Tonight it'll be rainy with a low near 41. Rain on Sunday with a high of only 58. Rain continues Sunday night with a low of 45. On Monday, mostly sunny, clears up with a high near 62. Cloudy Monday night with a low near 41. Tuesday, sunny with a high near 61. And partly cloudy Tuesday night with a low near 40. That is your Vermont weather forecast.

Hometown classic hits on WCFR. They're classics, not old. Well, way down yonder in New Orleans. That's old. That's classic. Baby, baby, baby, I love you, yes I do. Old. Classic. Bells will ring, the sun will shine. Old. Classic. Definitely old. The proof is irrefutable. Classic hits on WCFR. Don't you dare call them oldies.

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1: Enjoy the rest of the sun today. Today's high will top out around 64. Then it gets cloudy, rainy, and cold. Tonight it'll be rainy with a low near 41. Rain on Sunday with a high of only 58. Rain continues Sunday night with a low of 45. On Monday, mostly sunny, clears up with a high near 62. Cloudy Monday night with a low near 41. Tuesday, sunny with a high near 61. And partly cloudy Tuesday night with a low near 40. That is your Vermont weather forecast.
2: The Asian long-horned beetle is an invasive insect, a black and white tree-eating menace. 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